But back when, dreaming about the life, we didn't realize how to get there, there'd be sacrifice. We didn't take into account the craziness of life. Remember setting up those speakers, calibrating lights, hoping that our friends would come support us for the night. And maybe 20 in a crowd, we thought we owned the world. Look at me now, like I was stunting on my old girl. Heard she came through for a bit, I was like,

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But I think what they mean isn't what they say. I'll always be the same kid speaking from his heart. The one who steps into the lab all to push the art, who steps into his mind just to pick it all apart. The extroverted introvert who's puzzled by the earth, caught between who he is and what he does for worth. Hope when I'm gone you spread my message, don't just put me on a shirt. 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Shit was frozen, I was slip sliding.

0: 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Shit I wrote down, I'm seeing with my eyes. There's some shit I used to dream about, but I was plotting with the team about. 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The ones who let the kid know, they still riding with him. So put your seatbelts on, we about to take off. Got the word from ground control, time for liftoff.
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0: Hi guys, we are Continuum, and guess what? We actually never met each other in real life yet. Only you can make this happen.
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0: They say we can't do much more effort than this. Now check this.
1: Sailor Bucks, get flex.
0: Everybody put your motherfucking hands up. Yeah.

Yeah. Ride with the mob, alhamdulillah. Check in with me and do your job. Ferg is the name, Bimbola did the chain. Tono for the watch, Prezi playing J.

0: gangster, I can make her wet, wet, turn her to a pool.
1: Splash.
0: She help me count the money in the trap, then she go back to school.
1: School, school, school.
0: If a nigga ever play with bait, it's breaking news. She got 50 pointers on her neck, protect this

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I was gonna put you on, I was gonna put you on. I was gonna change your life, girl, but I don't.

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1: Ever warm.

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Yeah. 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

Why? BJC motherfucking club, you know what I'm saying, man? Yeah. Block sick. Wait. Je t'ai dansé, bitch, ass hoe, nigga. Why?